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4: 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And they will be dealt with appropriately because we have agencies mandated to deal with corrupt officials.
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0: This is PAL FM, ekulero muntu wa bulijjo. 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
2: 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Right from 2006, the constitution was amended under Article 82A to provide for the office of the leader of opposition. And the constitution provided that parliament shall prescribe the mode how the leader of opposition will be chosen and how the leader of opposition will cease to be the leader of opposition.
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1: So good morning, ladies and gentlemen of the press. My name is Dennis Namara. Member of Parliament representing Buyaga West constituency.
0: You get a bulungi. Sagara speed. You got to get it. Go speedy and some. Okay.
1: Are we ready?
0: Yes.
1: So good morning, ladies and gentlemen of the press. My name is Dennis Namara, Member of Parliament representing Buyaga West constituency in Parliament. And with me, I have my colleagues.
2: Poloto Kwalinga, Simon Peter, Kanyum County, the Guardian of the People.
3: Linus Ngombek, Chivanda North County, Chiriandongo District.
1: Thank you, colleagues. I'm happy to be here. We're happy to be here. And we thank you for creating time for us. Number one, as we speak now, we have already given notice to the clerk that on the 7th, I intend to move a motion seeking Parliament leave to introduce a private member's bill for the amendment of the Administration of Parliaments Act. And we have several reasons why we would want the Administration of Parliament Act to be amended. Given the fact that we are in a multi-party political dispensation, right from 2006, the Constitution was amended under Article 82A to provide for the office of the Leader of Opposition. And the Constitution provided that Parliament shall prescribe the mode how the Leader of Opposition will be chosen and how the Leader of Opposition will cease to be the Leader of Opposition. Consequently, Parliament went ahead in 2006 and amended the Administration of Parliaments Act to provide for the office of the Leader of Opposition. Under Section 8, as you're aware, it provides how a Leader of Opposition is appointed or is chosen. And the Leader of Opposition is chosen from the political party with the highest number of members of Parliament.
0: Okay, bajita Pal of Africa Radio. 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
1: 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It therefore means that that leader of opposition or that office has to be under the purview of parliament in the execution of its mandate. Right now, what's happening is that the leader of opposition is not chosen by the opposition political parties. Neither through consultation, the leader of opposition is selected from Kavule by some few individuals without consulting other opposition members of parliament. Now, for me and my colleagues who are seconding the motion, we feel this is not enough for purposes of ensuring accountability, value for money, and deepening.
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0: We have just been noticed that our agents are under threat and intimidations. I would love to call it torture, basically, because you just can't tell an agent, you sit, stand, move here, move there. I don't believe that is legal as per the law. The other thing is that they are collecting voters' slips. For you to get it back, you're supposed to vote that one person in their favor. They are being given some token to token. I believe this is part of corruption. I would love to thank the people of Kalangala who have been in a position to indulge themselves into the exercise as is well stipulated under the Constitution. It is their right to come and vote.
2: Yes, abawandiisi w'ekibiina ki National Unity Platform era nga y'omu ku bakalondoozi baabakwatidde ekibiina kino bendera munnamateeka David Lewis Lubongoya ategeezezza ng'okutiisatiisa abantu bwe 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
3: Around is a lot of intimidation. There are so many cars which have no number plates moving around. Mr. Webakam and his team have given us assurances numerous times that these numberless vehicles will not be moving around, but you get to see them around Kalangala right now. There's a lot of intimidation, a lot of voter bribery. You know, people stationing at polling stations, giving out money to people to influence how they vote. And of course, the general state of intimidation and fear. We've been told, for example, in the islands, especially in the islands, that some of our agents are being picked up from the polling stations, like it has always happened in many by-elections. You know, someone comes, they give them 12 ballot papers, stuff, simply because, you know, if you are using a digital machine, that ballot paper should also be scanned, which is not happening at many of those places I'm talking about. But we're doing our best and raising these complaints with the EC so that you can always constantly put them on the spot.
2: Pal FM wetu kiridde omwogezi wa polisi mu bitundu bya Masaka twakasirie bina bisambaze bwategeezezza nga bwe batawadde omuntu yenna akwatiddwa era n'akakasanga okulonda bwe kubadde kukyatambudde obulungi weziweredde sawa musanvu ez'omutuntu.
4: The voting is taking place and so far no arrest made, as it is alleged by some that some people have been arrested. It is not true. No one is arrested. The situation is still normal and calm. We have deployed the rover and of course our core is to see that the election moves on well. We urge the voters to remain calm as they exercise their mandate.
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6: 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I know what is happening. I've been informed all the even our law they have refused the ferry to move. I was equally stopped from going but we know your capacity. 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So we are not worried. 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May Helen be with us, with each one of us. Nange amini Kalangala. 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Physical, we already, you know, left that space for them. We are now spiritual. They are going low, we are going high. We are going higher and higher and higher. And I want to thank the president for sending that message and his presence today. I am also saying I associate with every word that you say. Globally, let's be together.
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8: 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So do not take it to say we are witch hunting anyone. 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